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0: 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Did Oslo miss Metallica? We missed you guys. We're gonna play some heavy music here. 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

0: 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Did you enjoy that? You gotta enjoy something, right? Come on. Did you enjoy Corrosion of Conformity? You like them, right? Same here, man. 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